Well, the good times can fill a thimble, said an eye feel the bone. 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February, I felt the same as I did.

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She must be patient. She must have faith in the seeds that are planted beneath the snow. She must hold on, and she must let go.

0: 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I don't know what she meant by that. Why'd you do that?
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But it was then I had to say.

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This is a blessed country, and all we have to fear is each other. This is a blessed country, and all we have to fear is each other.

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Got a taxi up there, a man was bumping out Lewis Capaldi. It's that one song, it gets you in the feels. A man went sick on the beat, and I'm telling you now, man went ill. And he dropped me right outside that Rogue Chicken Shop, SFC. It's about half a mile away from where I'm actually meant to be. But that's alright, I still pay the guy.

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0: 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Now all I wanna do is listen to Lewis Capaldi.

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1: 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February, I felt the same as I do now.